0: Ashley Cook hosting this week along with me. I'm Elena, and we are talking about all the things, catching up. Ashley, last time you were here, we had so much fun talking about, I mean, so many things, but one of the things that we got deep into that people were loving to learn about you was the fact that you and your sister really grew up, like, in the midst of prime Disney Channel days, like Hannah Montana. You were on the set of these things. Like, you have the coolest stories. And since then, they've had the Hannah Montana 20th anniversary. Yeah. So I have to know, how do you think that turned out?
1: I think it was so good.
0: Right?
1: It was cute. I think it was really beautiful. I think they did a really good job of kind of like nostalgia meets forward dreaming, you know? Miley shined so well in that. And I think Noah shined too. She was in the, I saw like the ending credits of it all. And it was really
0: good. Noah was your girl.
1: Yeah.
0: Right?
1: Yeah, she's awesome.
0: Did you guys end up going out there for it or were you?
1: No, we were just hanging. Yeah. But they're awesome. And I mean, I got to see Tish and Brandy a couple months ago on their podcast, which was fun. And it's been really fun to get to watch them kind of enter into their own era.
0: Well, seeing that and like remembering the conversation we had and everything, and then seeing you show up on Marshalls, it did have me wondering if like you were getting the itch again, because you know those sets, you know what it's like to be on TV. Like, does it give you the itch? Do you want to do it? Really?
1: Yeah, I would love to. I would love nothing more than to kind of dabble in that world a little bit too, but music is always going to be my number one. But it was really fun to be on the set of Marshalls, and I would love to do, you know, something. I'm doing a couple more things that you'll see soon.
0: Like TV wise?
1: Yeah, like just kind of in that world.
0: Okay.
1: So yeah, a couple more things, but yeah, I mean, I would love to. I think it'd be really fun to get to do it and have a, you know, a role in something, or just kind of like scratch the itch of that creative outlet, because music is so fun. But I've done it for all my life. I've been in it for so long, and I always will. I love music so much. I'll always be making albums and, you know, wanting to do it, but I don't know. Acting sounds like a fun thing to kind of like give a shot.
0: Right.
1: So we'll see.
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3: 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I am this week's host, Ashley Cook.
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3: 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We're

0: It's Backstage Country. I'm Elena. We got Ashley Cook hanging out this week. Okay. And I'm so glad you are here because you're about to become super busy. Not like you aren't already, but like you're about to kick off your world tour in just about a month.
1: I'm so excited.
0: I can only imagine what you're feeling right now. And I cannot wait to see what that brain of yours is working up because like I told you so many times, like I love your vision for writing. I love your vision for visuals. I love your vision for touring and those moments. So how is that vision coming together right now?
1: It's coming. It's definitely coming. I feel like I have so many ideas that I want to execute and only so much of a budget and like space on a stage to actually make it happen. But I have amazing, you know, team members that are helping me put it all together. And I just, for this tour, my main goal that I said to everybody when I was planning all of this is I was like, all right, I really just want to make sure that this tour feels visually different than the headline tours I've done in the past. Because I've done two headline tours. Both of them were like fresh off of my first album coming out and then off of Your Place going number one. Mm-hmm. And so I was still pretty new in the game and I didn't have like any budget to work with and was trying to kind of figure it out. And so it was just like, they looked very similar. They sounded really great, and some of the songs were different. But
0: you could only do so much.
1: Yeah, I mean, it's just the nature of it. And thankfully I got to play shows, you know? I mean, some people don't even have the budget to play shows. Mm-hmm. So I got to go headline tour twice, which was so fun. But I just, when I look back at the videos, even myself, if I look back at the Your Place tour versus the Shot in the Dark tour, I can't really see visually a big difference between the two tours. Like they were both so fun, but it was a similar set list and similar songs and a similar setup and the same band members and all of it. And I still have the exact same band, but I was told everybody, I'm like, hey, bigger budget, which is awesome. Mm-hmm. I want to visually make it look really different. And I've been telling everybody to wear blue. So like every night's gonna be a blue out, we're calling it. Like the whole sea of blue, of all the fans wearing blue.
0: Yes.
1: It's just gonna be a little more curated and intentional with like the experience that they're gonna have, which I think will be fun and something different that people haven't seen from before. So like the fans that have come to both the headline tours in the past, they're gonna be like, whoa, this is a totally different experience.
0: Yeah. What is it like having that bigger budget, but like having to still stay within it? Like, because I know your ideas are big.
1: Oh yeah, I'm like, let's get a, you know, hanging chandelier disco ball.
0: Yeah.
1: And they're like, Ashley, what? It's the Ryman, you can't hang a disco ball from the Ryman. But yeah, I definitely have a world of ideas that I can't wait to get to execute. Whether it's, you know, this tour or three tours from now, you know, but it's been fun. It's been fun to get to, I have a great team, a great touring team, a great management team, like everybody. And I feel like they've done a really great job with saying, hey, Ash, go dream. So yeah, it's been really fun. And it's been also really cool to see like tickets moving the way they are. Like it's been fun to see because I haven't been on tour in a second. I haven't been on headline tour in a minute. And with this new music, like you just never know. You never know how it's gonna be received. That's the nature of this industry and not knowing what the next project will do or won't do. And it's been cool to see the fans really show up and care and buy the tickets and, you know, impressive numbers and all this stuff. So it's been really fun to get to put together.
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1: 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I Didn't Come Here to Leave on Backstage Country.
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1: It's Backstage Country. We got Ashley Cook hosting this week. And Ashley, your self-titled album, it just came out on Friday. And now we have to talk about everything.
2: Let's talk about it.
1: Let's talk about it. Let's start with Baby Blues, considering this is the single right now.
2: Yes, it is.
1: First off, congratulations. 70 birthday ads.
2: Yeah, thank you. I think it was like 77 or something.
1: Yeah, it was over 70.
2: It was crazy.
1: I mean, it's crazy. And the whole life of this song is crazy because it really has taken on a life of its own.
2: Absolutely.
1: It's gone viral a million times already.
2: Yeah.
1: Continues to every time you perform it live.
2: Yeah.
1: Just what has this journey with this song been like for you?
2: It's been crazy. I won't lie. You know, I mean, I first teased that song on social media back, like, gosh, top of last year, I want to say.
1: Like,
2: so it's been a minute, and fans were so in love with it. They were like begging for the song, really wanting it. I made this whole moment in my show because of it. And it's one of those songs that just feels easy. It was easy to write. It's easy to listen to. It's flirty. It's fun, which I feel like a lot of my music up to this point, just because of the nature of the relationships that I've been in, has been like kind of like, you know, sassy or sad or heartbreaking. And so this is one of those songs that is a different chapter for me. It's fun. It's flirty. It's just a good time. And it's really cool to see how fans have grabbed onto it. And like, I mean, I go to these shows and people are holding up signs asking me to serenade their husbands or their wives or whatever. And I'm like, ah, this is so fun. So it's been so fun to get to see how it's kind of taken on a life of its own, and now that it's just growing to be such a big song.
1: I mean, and it's gotten, big song is an understatement, because I mean, I see the videos of you doing this live and you almost can't hear you at this point.
2: It's crazy.
1: Right?
2: That's all you can ask for, right? Like, I remember with Your Place, a similar thing happened where I started teasing it online, you know, before it was even recorded. Like, it was just the demo that I started teasing. Same thing with Baby Blues. And then I fought for it in the rooms, and I was like, I want to cut the song. And my team didn't really believe in it. And that's just the nature of it, you know? I mean,
1: yeah.
2: They were like, yeah, it's a good song, but like, we think these other songs are better. And that's the beauty of, you know, a team and subjectivity and whatever. But I was like, I really just have a feeling about the song. And the same kind of thing happened with Your Place that did with Baby Blues, where I start teasing it, I start playing it at shows. You see this organic reaction start to build with the song. And next thing you know, it's just trumping every other song that I've tried to make the focus track, you know? It's like, it just has this life of its own, and that's such a beautiful thing, and I would never complain about that, because it's amazing to have fans get to kind of take the reins and say, we want this song.
1: Right.
2: And
1: I mean, that's what everybody would dream to do.
2: Yeah.
0: This is Backstage Country. More just ahead with Ashley Cook.
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0: Ashley Cook is your co-host this week along with me, Elena. Okay. And we are having so much fun.
1: We are. We really are.
0: I really love when you're here.
1: I know, likewise. I always look so forward to getting to hang out with you.
0: It's so fun. And it's even more fun this time around because we get to talk about so much of your new stuff.
1: Yes.
0: The album just came out on Friday. I mean, first of all, how are you feeling that it's finally out there now?
1: So relieved. Oh my gosh. Yes. I feel like it's been a marathon getting to the point that this album's come out. And not to mention, I feel like when I wrote a lot of this project, I wrote it dead in the messy middle of a lot of the stuff that I was going through with relationships and whatnot. And so I feel like, you know, I'm very healed and moved on from the whole situation now. And so I've been wanting for this record to just be out there so I can really, you know,
0: it's like cutting that final,
1: yes, like speak my piece and then move forward with it, because it's kind of been this is how I felt, you know, 6 months, a year ago, but I feel very different now. So I'm really glad for it to be out. And I love how music kind of acts as a time capsule, because it feels like I can look back at this project and say, oh, wow, I remember when I felt that hurt, that pain, that happiness, that excitement, all of the things that this project has in it. And just be like, yeah, you know, that was a cool little time capsule, and now on to the next.
0: Are there any moments that you listen back to and you're like, oh my God, I was so dramatic? Like,
1: yes.
0: Is it funny to you now? Like, what are those moments?
1: Dude, yes, absolutely. I would say Johnny and June for sure.
0: Oh yeah.
1: I love that song, but it's pretty personal.
0: Yeah.
1: It name drops, and it also is just very, it was like in the beginning of a relationship with somebody, and it was just like, I mean, music is dramatic in nature, but it just was very yearning. And since then, I've been bye. You know,
0: you're
1: like,
0: so distant
1: I'm
0: from
1: so,
0: it now.
1: Yeah. I don't speak to him. Don't plan on it. So it's just kind of we're done. And now I'm releasing this song as if real time. I'm I miss him. I love him. And I'm ugh.
0: You know? Yeah. So, you're getting the ick from yourself.
1: wish him well. But I'm oh my gosh. Yeah.
0: Hey, at least he gave you a great song.
1: A lot of great songs.
0: A lot of them.
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1: 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And yeah, that's about it.
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Stick around because we're going to share some new music. I hope you're going to love it. The Backstage Breakout single is coming your way in just a few on Backstage Country.

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2: 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It's Elena, and we have got Ashley Cook here as my co-host this week. It has been so much
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4: I'm Becca, and here's what's happening this week in Nashville. Dan and Shay's new album, Young, featuring their current single, Say So, is out this week. And I talked to Dan and Shay about how this album is different from some of the previous albums in their career and what makes it so special.
5: We feel like we're at the point in our career where we've worked hard to get where we are, and we've had a lot of support. Every step forward we take, we owe it to our fans to try to deliver the best music that we possibly can. And we dug in the studio, and it took us a while to get where we wanted to get. You know, we had to swerve, go left and right a little bit to try to figure it out. And we landed in this place of just really personal authenticity with the music.
6: Absolutely. We knew that it's more important now than ever to have music that truly means something to us, because we know if it impacts us, it's going to impact our fans.
4: Bailey Zimmerman's latest song is Chevy Silverado, and some people may not know that Bailey used to race trucks when he was younger, but Bailey explains how his love of trucks has kind of slowed down as he's gotten older.
7: I got into making things go fast. That's what I started out with as a kid. My grandpa started a dealership called Speedy's Used Cars in the 1970s, I think, and I grew up just watching him build motors, build custom trucks, custom paint. And I kind of just fell into that as I grew up, and I watched my dad do it. My brother raced modifieds. I raced dirt bikes growing up, so basically anything fast. And once I learned going fast was gonna hurt me, and I was getting too old to go that fast, I started building the show trucks that you just look at and they're nice.
4: And that's what's happening this week in Nashville. And here's Bailey Zimmerman with Chevy Silverado, brought to you by Warner Records Nashville.

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6: I'm Becca, and here's what's happening this week in Nashville. Dan and Shay's new album, Young, featuring their current single, Say So, is out this week. And I talked to Dan and Shay about how this album is different from some of the previous albums in their career and what makes it so special.
7: We feel like we're at the point in our career where we worked hard to get where we are, and we've had a lot of support. And every step forward we take, we owe it to our fans to try to deliver the best music that we possibly can. And we dug in the studio, and it took us a while to get where we wanted to get. You know, we had to swerve, go left and right a little bit to try to figure it out. And we landed in this place of just really personal authenticity with the music.
8: Absolutely. We knew that it's more important now than ever to have music that truly means something to us, because we know if it impacts us, it's going to impact our fans.
6: Bailey Zimmerman's latest song is Chevy Silverado, and some people may not know that Bailey used to race trucks when he was younger, but Bailey explains how his love of trucks has kind of slowed down as he's gotten older.
9: I got into making things go fast. That's what I started out with as a kid. My grandpa started a dealership called Speedy's Used Cars in the 1970s, I think, and I grew up just watching him build motors, build custom trucks, custom paint. And I kind of just fell into that as I grew up, and I watched my dad do it. My brother raced modifieds. I raced dirt bikes growing up, so basically anything fast. And once I learned going fast was gonna hurt me, and I was getting too old to go that fast, I started building the show trucks that you just look at and they're nice.
6: And that's what's happening this week in Nashville. And here's Bailey Zimmerman with Chevy Silverado, brought to you by Warner Records Nashville.

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0: story for those who like to get outdoors.
1: Okay.
0: Zion National Park has launched a brand new program that is trying to make going to the national parks more inclusive, but also making it so there's nowhere you can't go. They launched an all-new free all-terrain wheelchair lending program.
1: Wow.
0: So these wheelchairs obviously are not like the ones you would see in and around a hospital with those tiny, skinny little tires. No, these are like the big ones you'd see on the beach. You know what I'm talking about? Like the huge tires. They're all terrain. They're meant for being outdoors. They're meant for difficult hills and valleys and peaks.
1: They're big mud tires.
0: They are.
1: I mean, yeah. You got to feel good riding around in one of those.
0: Yeah. This park is the first national park in the country to own and maintain its own accessibility equipment for public use after receiving an Extreme Modus wheelchair last year through a donation. So they got one as a donation through a nonprofit group, and they said, wait a minute, hold on. We're seeing this used so much, we should just buy our own. And yeah, now they're doing it. No reservations required. Other national parks in Utah are also taking steps towards offering similar equipment after seeing Zion, which, yeah. You know, when all the national parks chat and they all get together for drinks, everyone's like, oh, Zion's here. You know what I mean? Yeah. Like, he's the coolest one. He's the one everybody's like, I want to be like him when I grow up.
1: Everybody wants to be Zion.
0: I wish my trees looked like that. You know what I'm saying? So Zion National Park leading the charge. So incredible. You can visit there. Go to the Canyon Visitor Center. First come, first serve basis. And you can check it out. You can be jealous of Zion.
1: I love that.
0: All the other parks.
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23: Down the rabbit hole. Just can't wait to go down the rabbit hole. Ever wonder where we end up when we scroll? I can't wait to go down the rabbit hole.
24: Time to go down the rabbit hole, and it's Jeff's rabbit hole today.
25: It's a dangerous one, ladies and gents. I'm going to need Donnie to grab a whiteboard in our room. Andy, I know you've got a pen and piece of paper. Perfect. I know you're always prepped, because going down the rabbit hole, you never know where we're going to end up, but I promise it's going to be hot.
24: Hot, baby, hot. All right, so this is where, you know, Jeff was doom scrolling at some point in the past week, and you know, maybe he started looking at vacation photos, and then before you know it, he's looking up haunted houses and booking an Airbnb to see what can happen.
25: 1,000%.
24: We decide to make it a game.
25: Are you two ready? Donnie versus Andy in Jeff's rabbit hole.
26: Yes.
24: Yeah, yeah.
25: Luke Combs just announced a huge tour for 2027. Tickets on the show all week. But let's meet some famous Lukes right about now. Donnie, you start. Mark Hamill played this Jedi Knight.
26: Do I have to write it down on a whiteboard?
25: Nope, nope. Oh, whiteboards are next. Don't worry.
26: Luke Skywalker.
25: Luke Skywalker is correct. To you, Andy Summers, country singer that sings Play It Again.
24: God, so bad with these. Is it Luke Bryan?
25: It is Luke Bryan.
24: Yes.
25: I'm Luke Bryan. Donnie plays Casey Dutton in Yellowstone and Marshalls.
26: Yes, I know this now. Luke Grimes.
25: Luke Grimes is correct. Andy.
24: You're a cowboy.
26: Yeah, buddy.
25: The fictional character that owns a diner in Gilmore Girls.
24: His name is Luke.
25: Do you have a last name?
24: No.
25: Luke.
26: Luke Laughlin.
24: Luke.
26: The Juke.
24: The Juke.
25: Luke the Juke is his nickname in high school. But it was Luke Danes. D-A-N-E-S. All right. Donnie pulls ahead with 1 point. Yes. Your responses were hot. Well, lukewarm, maybe. Warm? Grab your whiteboard or paper, because it's time for some trivia about the warmest time of the year. Summer. Including Alaska and Hawaii. How many miles of the United States is coastline?
24: Gosh, I'm so terrible at this.
26: Here we
25: including go. Alaska and Hawaii, give me the miles of coastline the United States has. Write down your answers.
24: Including Alaska and Hawaii. Okay.
27: That is changes
24: why I feel
27: everything.
24: Like I have to repeat it.
25: Well, as you might imagine, Hawaii is completely coastline, in theory. Not in theory, in actuality. Is surrounded by water. Alaska is surrounded by, I mean, three times. It's a peninsula, so to speak.
26: I got it.
25: All right. Andy, you have your answer?
24: Yes.
25: What did you say?
24: Is at 190,000.
25: 190,000 miles. Okay. Donnie?
0: I just said 9,000.
25: 9,000 miles.
24: I actually wrote 90,000, and then I thought that Donnie put more numbers on, so I added a one.
25: It could not have been farther away. Donnie gets the point, despite being $79,000 off.
0: Wow.
25: It's about 88,000 miles.
24: Oh my gosh, I was right with 90, and I screwed it up.
25: You were close. You were so close. All right. What's the average temperature of the Atlantic Ocean during the summer?
24: What part of the Atlantic Ocean?
0: Ooh.
25: What's the average? That's all
24: the
25: I got.
24: Average.
25: The average.
24: During the summer. Okay.
25: Currently, Donnie leads by 2. Donnie, what's your answer?
0: 68 degrees.
25: 68.
24: I said 66.
25: You're both within the margin of error, so you're both correct. Yeah, it's 65 to 72 or 75 degrees.
0: Nice job, son.
25: So you're right in there, guys. Good job. What is the hottest state in the United States on average during the summer months? I'm looking for a state.
24: Are you counting humidity in with this? Is this like real field temperature or is this actual temperature?
25: I would say actual. Actual temperature.
24: Oh, gosh. I mean, okay. Donnie already has something written down. I want to say Hawaii because that seems like it would be hot, but I don't know what it's like. The Pacific always has a nice breath. Okay, gosh, thinking out loud. Sorry. Okay.
25: What do you got, Sumps?
24: I said Arizona.
25: Arizona?
0: I said Arizona.
25: Arizona, give them both a point. They got it right.
0: Nice job, yes, Summers.
24: Donnie.
25: The score is 5-3. Donnie leads by 2. 2 points per question to wrap things up. It is a shout the answer out.
0: Yes.
25: Andy is working from home right now, but she says that's not going to disadvantage her.
24: Oh, I just feel bad because I know that my family's going to wake up.
25: Now, unfortunately, my transition, I should have thought about this before, was the final question had to do with Noah's Ark Water Park located in beautiful Wisconsin.
24: Mm-hmm.
25: Wisconsin, known for cheese.
0: Ooh.
25: Let's have some cheese pun questions. Every answer will have a cheese in it, but the question's not about cheese.
24: You and your puns.
25: All right, here we go. Shout out the answer if you know it, not your name. Here we go. What do you call people from Switzerland?
0: Swiss.
25: Donnie with 2 points.
24: I thought those were going to be funny. All right.
25: Oh, just wait.
0: Oh, no, I just got lightheaded.
25: After an explosion, there's a lot of
0: debris.
25: What? Debris.
24: Good one.
25: Debris, and that makes Donnie the champ with only one question left to win it all.
24: It's not even, you don't spell it debris like when you're talking about the cheese, though. Mm.
0: I know.
24: Yeah, I should remove those points.
25: I'm sorry, is this your rabbit hole or my rabbit hole? If you want to do cheese-related funny jokes, you can in 3 weeks when it's your rabbit hole. Write it, make a note. Cheese-related questions.
24: I want one more. Can you just give us one more?
25: You won't like this one. Uh-oh. A hit show from FX about Philip and Elizabeth Jenkins, who are KGB agents undercover in Washington, D.C., called the...
0: Goudas.
24: The mozzarellas?
25: The Americans.
0: Shutters.
25: Come on, folks.
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0: Do you guys watch Only Murders in the Building?
1: Love this show.
0: Yeah.
1: And they keep bringing in new stars every season, I feel like.
0: Well, that's what I wanted to tell you about.
1: Wait, really?
0: Yes, because season six has Selena Gomez and Martin Short and what's his name? The other guy, Steve Martin.
1: Yep.
0: They are all going to the UK to investigate Cinda Canning's death. And while there, we bring in Olivia Colman.
1: No way.
0: Yeah. Who is amazing. So this is season six of Only Murders in the Building. They're heading to London, and that's going to be an amazing sitch, I think.
1: Incredible. Meryl Streep is joined. Paul yep. Rudd is joined. I mean, now Olivia Colman. Are you kidding me?
0: There's been a lot of like cameos and people who are just kind of breeze in just right. for the one season. But Meryl Streep is coming back for season six as well. So that'll be
1: huge.
0: Fun.
1: Wow.
0: Yeah.
1: Huge.
0: Yeah. So looking forward to that. HGTV is doing something with ghosts. Would you stay in a haunted house?
2: Oh, I would have to pass on that one, yeah.
1: I would not stay overnight.
0: Really?
1: I would only do what we did, which was went to a haunted asylum in the middle of the day.
2: Yep.
1: With friends, loaded with jokes and laughter and smiles and sunlight.
0: and then go home.
1: And then go home.
2: Sunlight's a big key.
0: Yeah.
1: Go home, sleep in my cozy bed with all the lights on. Mm-hmm.
0: So HGTV is combining America's love for haunted houses and renovating old properties into a new series.
1: This is kind of cool, though.
0: Yeah, it's hosted by Anna Camp, who is in Scream 7.
1: Oh, okay, yeah.
0: And it's called A Very Haunted Renovation.
1: Oh.
0: Okay, so they actually hunker down in Fremont, Ohio. There will be six designers, and they are all staying in this place called Beale Manor, which is legendarily haunted, okay? Mm. So the six designers will not only be tasked with restoring this beautiful Victorian mansion to save it from being torn down, but they will have to eat, sleep, and live in the haunted house for 31 days.
1: Ooh. So I've actually seen this house. I used to live in Cleveland, Ohio, and I'll tell you right now, it's scary.
0: Yeah.
1: I had opportunities to like go visit and do a tour. Nope. Pass.
0: Won't even Mm-mm. do it. Yeah.
1: Hard pass. Like minute to win it. You know what I mean? Just pass. And I get more than three passes in this one.
2: I was going to say, you get 31 passes. Just like 31 flavors.
1: Thank you, Donnie.
2: Baskin Robbins.
1: Oh.
0: There you go.
2: It's the exact same. Tie it in.
0: Yep. The exact same. The exact same as eating every flavor of ice cream from Baskin Robbins.
2: Mm-hmm.
0: Yeah, so it's a 6-episode series. It will be on HGTV starting on Tuesday, September 15th. So it's there before you know it. And I think it sounds like fun.
1: And this
0: is like a new little twist.
1: This is the theme song, right? They open this
0: up.
1: Well,
0: yeah.
2: What is this? Is this new?
1: It's a new song. It's a new track. Ella Langley just dropped it.
0: Can you imagine?
1: It would be so good. Ghostbusting in Texas. Ella Langley.
0: Or her.
1: Oh, yeah, right.
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0: It's the Andy Summers Show. And listen, we've been on the fit journey. All of us have kind of jumped into that journey. And every once in a while, you need a cheat day, right? We need a cheat day.
1: Yeah.
0: Taco Bell's bringing back 4 fan favorite menu items. The throwback lineup includes the Naked Chicken Chalupa, which is what they called Donnie in high school.
2: Yep.
0: Beefy Crunch Burrito. That's the Mexi Melt.
2: I also call that too.
0: And the Caramel Apple Empanada. All coming back to the menu, which is incredible, right? But got me thinking, all right, what is your night out if you could go to any 3 fast food restaurants? I need an appetizer, I need a meal, and I need a dessert. 3 different spots in an evening. Andy is nodding her head wildly because I think she either is so excited to give an answer or she's ready for one. What do you got?
3: Yeah, no, this is so easy for me. First, we're starting off our appetizer, Nachos Bel Grande.
0: Oh, that's beautiful.
3: It is my absolute favorite thing to get at Taco Bell.
0: Right.
3: Love a Nachos Bel Grande. Mm. Then I'm going to be heading over to McDonald's for a Big Mac.
0: Oh, yeah. I mean, you just are classic with that Big Mac, and I love it. I love it.
3: I love it. I love it when that inner bun gets a little soggy with the secret sauce.
0: Yeah.
3: Something so good about that. Those little itty bitty onions. I'm here for it.
0: Yep.
3: And finally, I'm getting my fries and my shake at Chick-fil-A.
2: Yep.
0: Wow. Yep. Love that choice for you.
2: Yeah.
3: I feel strong.
2: I don't really know about the appetizer. I mean, I might stay at Chick-fil-A the whole time because I love their spicy nugs. They're phenomenal. You can get them on their own.
0: And that was my nickname in high school.
2: Spicy nugs,
0: so yeah.
2: Also, have you guys had the frosted lemonade from Chick-fil-A?
0: Oh, my gosh.
2: I thought it was just a really, really cold lemonade. That's really what I thought it was. But it's like ice cream, and it's like lemonade, vanilla flavored. It was the greatest thing I've ever had.
0: Yeah, they have a frosted coffee, same principle,
2: what?
0: Right? And Emily ordered one in the summer last year, so hot, and it was so delicious. So we ordered the frosted lemonade the next time because we're like, if this is good, they are fantastic.
2: They're really good. But okay, I'm going to go away from Chick-fil-A for a minute and I'm going to head over to Taco Bell and just do the chicken quesadilla. I love their quesadillas so much.
0: Johnny, it is our favorite.
2: I love it.
0: I'm not jumping ahead of you, but that is my appetizer, the chicken quesadilla.
2: How about a snack wrap? Remember the snack wraps, Jeff, from McDonald's?
0: Come on. We did a whole 10-minute tune about that.
3: Super boring to me from Taco Bell. Is that not boring?
0: Not the Cantina one. The flavors will punch you in the mouth.
3: Chicken, you're right. You're
2: right.
0: They'll just
2: poison you.
0: But I mean, also hearing the nacho grab as an appetizer definitely made me doubt myself. So I'm doing the chicken cheese quesadilla from Taco Bell. Maybe, possibly, if I socially acceptable to just do a crunch wrap as my app, I might just do that. Not very appetizing. But it's so good. It's my favorite. If I go to Taco Bell exclusively, I'll get the quesadilla and the crunch wrap. Boom, done. See ya. And I'll be in the bathroom later, but it doesn't matter. And then dinner, I'm going to In-N-Out, getting a double animal style with fries.
2: Yeah.
0: And then I'm just getting a Wendy's Frosty at the end there. You know what I mean? Like, maybe I'm just too classy and too classic with that, but I grew up with a McDonald's and a Wendy's next to each other. Dangerous. Right across the street from my high school. Woo! Thank God my metabolism was fast in those days.

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5: It's a good day for a good day.
4: Sure is.
5: We got your Luke Combs tickets, but early this morning.
4: Oh, yeah.
5: We're talking like in the next 20 minutes, we'll kick Luke's jukebox and see what songs it can spit out. If you know
4: just
5: all
4: like
5: three
4: Fonzie.
5: Of them. Yeah.
4: Just like fist bump it.
5: Exactly what I was thinking. See what three songs come out. You name all three of them. You're going to be a winner.
4: I love that. All right, and then we've got a cup of joy before that.
5: Yeah.
4: It's going to be a good day.
5: Uh-oh, so Donnie, what do you have?
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8: Well, it was down some street we couldn't even pronounce. 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Tequila was cheap, but the flow we were feeling was real. Neither one of us looking for three little words, unless those three words were do not disturb. Checkout was supposed to be noon, but we slept until 3:00.

0: 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Have you ever gotten a note from your DoorDash delivery driver?
1: No. That would be fun, though.
0: Yeah, this led to a massive internet search. Next.

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1: Everything changed for one couple after they ordered DoorDash. Yeah, you would never think that DoorDash would help change a life, but there was a couple who was delivering DoorDash in order to help pay for their wedding.
2: Oh, wow.
1: Weddings can get expensive. Also, they're looking to buy their very first house. Historically, very expensive as well.
3: Yeah, you got to cash a lot of doors.
1: Two very big expenses that they were trying to make around the same time, which happens for a lot of couples. Well, she delivered an order with a small note for the customer. And inside, like next to the bag, taped on was, "Thank you so much for your tip. It's helping us make our wedding possible. Love, Hope, and Tyler." Little did the delivery driver know, who's planning her wedding, that she actually put this note into the bag of an entrepreneur and a New York Times best-selling author.
2: Wow.
1: Yeah. So I want to tell you about this incredible influencer, author, all things. Okay, so this young woman, she wrote the best-selling book, Birth Vibes, Stories and Strategies for an Empowered Birth. Okay, her name is Jen Hamilton. She is a delivery room nurse, but also she's founder of the Hot Mess Express is what it's called.
2: That sounds like fun.
1: It's a nonprofit that provides free home cleaning services for low-income parents.
2: Oh, wow.
1: So, I mean, what an incredible service. What an amazing name.
2: Right.
1: Right? So she takes the internet and says, "You're not going to believe what I found in this bag. It's a note." So she said, "I'm a crazy person." She writes this in the TikTok. "So I'm not just going to like let this go unnoticed." She goes and finds the registry online using the name Hope and Tyler, right? Was able to find it. And she sends, like basically clears their list.
2: Oh my gosh.
1: But then on their list, you can do this with registries these days. It's just like a blanket fund, right? Honeymoon fund or wedding fund or whatever.
2: Sure.
1: They have a new house fund.
2: Okay.
1: So in her video, Jen goes, pointing at this, like, anybody in the world can go on and just, like, basically GoFundMe this house. And this couple is just overwhelmed with how this has gone down. The registry, we don't actually know how much it's raised because it's not like a GoFundMe, right? But, I mean, all the gifts have been cleared. It's such an amazing story, all because they went out of their way to leave that nice note thanking this person for a tip. And then Jen said, "I'm running with the ball here.
2: That's amazing.
1: Let me take care of this." So Hot Mess Express, New York Times best-selling author, and then now like internet sleuth turned, like really like internet hero.
2: Yeah, she's a do-gooder. I love it. I love that
1: incredible
2: story.
1: This is what it's all about. People helping people. Amen. We love that.
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2: 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Kind of a big deal, performing Saturday, April 24th at Lincoln Financial Field. 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

0: We love a good picture of Donnie.
1: I look good.
2: He looks like a little boy the way he's smiling. Jeff just texted me a photo of Donnie. Where are you guys, at Cowtown?
0: We are at Cowtown. I'm working on a video of Donnie Dutton when Donnie goes country. And that just pulled up. I wasn't even doing a bit. Donnie walked over and goes, oh my gosh, look at my smile. So I just screenshotted it really fast.
1: Well, what did I say? I said, look at my stupid little smile.
0: Stupid little smile.
2: It is so funny. It's so funny. You're like a little boy.
1: I was so excited.
2: We have to post it.
0: Yeah, Donnie's going country. So he's going to be ready for the Luke Combs concert. You're going to have to wear your new boots, your jeans, your pearl snap
1: especially
0: shirt.
1: It's going to be April, so it could be a little chilly and outside.
0: Perfect weather for a concert.
1: You never know what it's going to be in April.
2: Did
1: so.
2: You get pearl snaps? I'm so excited to see this.
1: I don't know what those are, but
0: I'm yes, gonna... he did get pearl snaps.
2: Okay, cool. Okay, yep, just like that.
0: We love little Donald P.
2: We do. We also love Luke Combs.
0: Yes, we do.
2: Giving you the chance to win tickets before these tickets even go on sale tomorrow.
0: Let's take a listen. We're going to kick Luke's jukebox. Three songs, spit out. Name them in order. You win.
3: Her day starts with a coffee. She broke my heart, but I'm dying.
0: That was like the whole stage of a relationship.
1: I know.
0: Like, the beginning, you're happy, and then all of a sudden, it's all over. Wow. All right, here we go.
3: Her day starts with a coffee. She broke my heart, but I'm dying.
1: Starts with a coffee. She broke my heart. I'm dying. All right.
2: Hey, it happens.
1: Yeah.
0: It happens to the best of us. If you know the three songs, 610-660-6925, you got to get them in order for your chance to win tickets to see Luke Combs. Yeah.

0: morning. It's the Andy Summer Show. Jeff's doing the running man in the studio right now because he's so excited to give away these tickets to see Luke Combs.
1: If I'm being completely honest, I'm not excited to give these away because that's one less pair where my butt can be sitting in April. But respectfully, it's part of my job, contractually obligated to do this. But
2: Jeff, I have tickets for you.
1: You bet. Don't tell me that because my wife will actually freak out.
2: I got him for you.
1: This is, remember, Luke Combs, not to make this about me, Emily was 39 and a half weeks pregnant when we saw Luke Combs at Lincoln Financial Field last time.
2: When this was announced, the first thing I did, I was like, I got to get, I don't care about myself on this one. I have to get Emily there so she can at least be comfortable this time.
1: Yeah.
0: Aww.
1: Oh, yeah. We're so excited.
2: And he didn't come on till like 11:30 because it was raining so
1: much.
2: Oh,
1: gosh. Yeah. We already booked a sitter.
2: Good.
1: 6-8 months out. We're ready. We're ready. Don't make plans. Okay, so it's Luke's Jukebox. Here's the songs.
3: Her day starts with a coffee. She broke my heart, but I'm dying.
2: This is a tough one because it's so fast.
1: It is so,
0: I feel like this is the easiest one all week.
2: Really?
0: Yeah, and I'm terrible at this.
2: Do you think you have it? Because I know you, I didn't tell you what songs they were.
0: You never do. And I just play along at home.
2: You
0: and
2: never do.
0: I think I know the first two for sure. And I didn't work hard enough on the last one. Right. But like, I know I could have enough time.
2: On the line, Andy Summers. Andy.
0: No, stop. I don't want to.
1: No, too much pressure. Too much pressure.
0: So much pressure. I don't know how people do this.
1: Like, Molly, good morning.
4: Hello, good morning.
1: All right, so you have one job to do. Andy and I are too scared to do it. So you have to step up to the plate, okay? You're pinch hitting right now. You give us the three songs in order. You win Luke Combs tickets.
4: Okay.
1: Take it away. Do you want to hear it one more time?
4: No, I think I got it.
1: Okay. Oh, my gosh. Oh, my gosh. Oh, my gosh.
0: Okay.
1: This is the biggest moment of my life.
4: Everything. Okay. Is it Beautiful Crazy? She Got the Best of Me and One Number Away.
2: Those are all Luke Combs songs.
1: You sure that's the right order?
4: I hope so.
2: Play it again, Jeff.
1: We'll play it one more time. She said,
3: her day starts with a coffee.
1: Beautiful Crazy.
2: That is Beautiful Crazy. I'm going to ding her.
1: Can confirm.
2: Yes.
1: My first dance song with my wife. So
2: nice.
1: Yeah, definitely.
4: Aww.
1: And her day always starts with a coffee. Okay, next one.
3: She broke my heart.
1: So, broke my heart.
2: I tried to throw a curveball on that one because it says broke my heart and there's beer never broke my heart.
1: Uh-huh.
4: No, but I knew that one right away.
2: She's right. Best of me. That's the second one.
1: We only have one more song.
2: Uh-oh.
0: Oh, gosh.
2: Take it along the way.
3: I'm dying.
2: I don't know what that song is.
1: I'm dying inside.
4: Got my head in a mess.
0: She knows.
1: She knows it. Just give it to her.
2: We're just messing with you.
4: Yay.
0: Great job, Molly. Congratulations.
4: Thank you so much.
1: Molly.
4: Oh, my gosh. Thank you so much.
1: Who are you going to bring to the show with you?
4: Probably my husband. We went to Tidal Wave. We, you know, we saw, like, we've seen so many together.
2: Nice. Aww. Andy, did you know those three?
0: Where
2: there's the three. Nice job, Summers.
1: Way to go,
2: so Summers, I got you tickets, too.
4: Good job,
2: you
4: know. Okay.
1: Andy and Molly are both going to Luke Combs.
4: Oh, my gosh. Thank you so much. I love you. I love your show.
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0: This is the news, according to Andy.
1: So a few days ago on Instagram, Russell Dickerson shared a cover of Garth Brooks' Colin Baton Rouge. And his version is almost unrecognizable. Listen to this.

0: What?
1: So good. So good, right? Yeah. And he got so much great reaction from his fans, but also from one other person, Mr. Garth Brooks himself.
2: No.
1: Yeah. So Garth's version, very different. You can hear this.
2: Yeah. Oh, do we have it? I'm sorry, Donnie.
0: Go ahead.
2: There. Oh, there it is.
3: Hurry up, put your butter on the line. I gotta talk to the girl just one more time.
1: Right? Very different.
2: Yeah. Very different, yeah.
1: Yeah. So Garth, that's actually a cover of a Newgrass Revival song that Garth remade. So it's not even his song, but he just made it super popular. And he commented on Russell Dickerson's page, "I can't imagine what it's like to have that much talent. Sincerely, love you, pal."
2: Wow.
1: Yeah.
0: That's high praise.
1: No kidding. From Garth Brooks. Yeah. Holy cow. Yeah. Russell Dickerson responded with, "Bro, I'm geeking."
0: Might have something in the works. Maybe Russell does like a whole remix thing of classic songs.
1: Can you imagine?
0: He has the voice and the swag for it.
2: Yeah,
0: for
2: I mean, I think we know Russell a lot, not as a goofball, it's the wrong term, but like, you know, he is such a character. He's so much fun. He likes going up there and dancing and having a good time. And he has some slower songs, sure, but to hear him like, I got to play it again. Yeah. To hear him really like vocal on this, it's amazing.

0: That's just chills again. Chills again.
1: Yeah.
2: Yeah.
1: He's RD. So good.
0: According to Andy, is brought to you by Lundy Law. 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
2: Oh, Billy.
1: Donnie.
3: Jam.
1: I'm so afraid of this one. And Shannon.
3: Soda.
1: Okay. All right.
0: And it's a tie-in.
1: Play.
4: Minute to win it.
0: All right. And let's meet Jana. Good morning.
5: Good morning, guys. How are you?
1: Hi, Jana. We're doing great. Tell us a little bit about you.
5: I played with you guys before with my daughter, Willow. We only got one right, but I think I can do better today.
1: Okay. Yeah. Let's make that happen, Jana.
0: Always room for improvement. Now, Jana, you know, Donnie just dropped soda for Shannon there. We found out that you work for Canada Dry.
3: Soda.
5: I do. I work for Canada Dry out of New Jersey.
0: That is so cool. Love your ginger ale.
5: Thank you.
6: Yeah.
5: It's the best.
6: It does really well on belly aches.
0: What do we not know about Canada Dry? What else do you make besides making my belly feel better?
5: We do Sunkist, A&W, Snapple.
6: Oh.
5: Our portfolio is pretty big.
0: Twas. Wow. Canada Dry. Hit me with soda again, Donnie, because it's for Jana.
3: Soda.
0: Get it.
1: Soda.
0: 60 seconds, 10 questions. You get them all right, you win $1,000. What do you say if you don't know an answer?
5: Pass.
0: That's right. We'll try to get back to it if time permits. Remember, you can only pass 3 times during Minute to Win It. You give us an answer, we're locking it in. Are you ready to play?
5: I am.
0: All right. Here we go. Minute to Win It starts in 3, 2, 1.
1: What sound does an owl make?
5: Who?
1: What is the name of Harry Potter's owl?
5: Oh, pass.
1: In what country will you find Mount Kilimanjaro?
5: Tanzania.
1: Who is the Roman god of the sea?
5: Roman god of the sea. Neptune?
1: Which U.S. highway stretches from Florida to California?
5: Route 10.
1: Who was known as the Iron Lady?
5: Athena.
1: What is the primary organ that detoxifies chemicals in the body?
5: The liver.
1: In what year was the first Super Bowl?
5: 1967.
1: In Toy Story, what is Woody's last name?
5: Oh, pass.
1: What number season of Only Murders in the Building is being filmed in London right now?
5: Wait, what was that? I'm sorry.
1: What number season of... Oh,
0: that's our buzzer.
5: Darn it.
1: Darn it is right.
0: But you shouldn't be saying that too much because you did great.
1: You really did.
5: Thank you.
1: Last time you put. So much better than one
5: more
1: right.
5: More than one.
1: Yes. Started off strong with who?
6: Who?
0: What?
1: We would have also accepted who.
6: Who.
5: Okay.
1: Who? Yeah, but yeah, that was good. All right, so we didn't get back to the ones you passed on, and you did get one wrong. Number 6, who was known as the Iron Lady? We're looking for Margaret Thatcher.
0: Yes. Mm.
5: Oh, why did I? Yeah, I messed that one up.
0: You did really good, though. 6 out of 10 is great.
5: Well, thank you, guys. I try.
1: Thanks for playing.
5: Thank you. Love you. Love your show.
7: 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Yeah.

0: 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It's the Andy Summers Show with Jeff Kirkchen, Donnie, and Shannon.
1: Well, it's a Friday Eve. That means it's Thursday. That means it's Jeff's 10-minute tune day.
2: Yeah, that's correct. That's correct, Sam.
1: Yeah. So, Jeff has been sharpening his pencils.
2: Mm-hmm.
1: I'm watching him on my screen.
2: Multicolored pencils.
1: And what we need from you is a song that Jeff should rewrite the lyrics to and the topic that it should be about.
2: It's that easy. So start texting 610-660-6925.

0: right, Jeff's 10-minute tune. It's time.
1: It is time.
0: Going through so many of these messages that we've been getting through social media and on our text line. Peggy, happy birthday. Jeff, she wants you to write a song celebrating her birthday.
1: Let me write one right now. Okay, I'm thinking like, happy birthday. Okay, I'm workshopping it.
0: Okay, yeah, work on that one.
1: I got to work on the melody.
0: We're going to take that one offline.
1: Okay.
0: Sue is celebrating the last days of summer. Christine is celebrating going back to school.
1: Mm. Oh, very exciting stuff. Okay. Okay.
2: Yeah, there's a lot of those, Andy.
0: I know.
2: Do you see any songs that you like? Because I like a couple. Luke Combs, Where the Wild Things Are is a great song. I'm not sure if you've done that one, Jeff.
1: I did do Where the Wild Things Are.
0: Patty, Vinny, Lindsay, and Vinny Jr. want you to do Jelly Roll's Hands Up.
1: Oh, well, that's a good song. Ooh, I like that. That's a really good song.
2: Yeah. Did they take a picture of a note?
0: Yeah.
2: Yes.
0: Last 2 weeks they did.
1: Good.
0: Looking at them right now. Way to go, guys. We told you that we missed them.
2: That's what I'm talking about.
1: And they delivered.
0: They sure did.
2: What else we got?
0: Pumpkin flavors being back. Mm. That's what Mike is thinking about right now.
1: Mike,
0: all pumpkin.
1: Save it for September.
0: Well, it's not his fault they're all coming back.
1: I know, true. He's not the CEO of Starbucks. Good point.
2: And did you see what Kathy wrote?
0: No, I deleted it.
2: She goes, how about an ode to the toot for Donnie to the tune of Fast Car? Yes, Kathy. I love this.
1: I got a fast.
2: Oh, sorry. Or there a long. All right.
1: Even Donnie recognized that was too much in the moment.
2: Yep.
1: Which
0: Donnie
1: is like
0: annoyed himself.
1: He's becoming self-aware. This is where it all starts. Except for, you know, we're not scared of it like AI. Like, Donnie becomes self-aware, it's a good thing.

0: What's up?
1: Sander, y'all.
2: Zane.
1: Darn it, Zane.
0: Oh, my Lord. All right, you guys. So we've got some suggestions. Donnie and I have come to a decision.
2: Yep.
0: Jeff, for your 10-minute chance.
3: This is big. This is
2: final. Yep, and we're going to...
0: Miserating and pouring over all the suggestions that have come through.
2: Pouring.
0: All right, which one do you want to tell them?
2: I like the picture of Patty, Vinny, and Skinny, and Minnie, and Linny. They chose Hands Up by Jelly Roll, and I love that song, so I'm going to choose that one, Andy.
0: That's I like one. It.

0: rock.
1: That's such a good song. I love it.
2: It really is. It's got a lot going on. It's like almost like verse rapping a little bit.
1: It is.
2: Okay. Yeah. All right. I'm here for the challenge.
1: It's a little jelly rap going on.
2: A little jelly
1: rap. Okay, and then I like Michelle's suggestion. We had a lot of end of summer and going back to school, but Michelle said, my baby is headed to kindergarten, and my heart is breaking that all the kids are big kids now and in school.
2: Oh, my gosh. I was just talking to a neighbor. Her daughter, her oldest, is going to kindergarten, and today's actually her fifth birthday, HBD.
1: Yay.
2: And she also, like my wife, works from home, so her daughter has never been to any sort of schooling. So that's crazy. And I'm so nervous. Oh, my gosh. Okay, first day of kindergarten. Do you remember those days, Sums? I mean, of course, right?
1: Yeah, I followed Tori right onto the bus. She had never been on a bus before. I was so nervous for her. She turned around. She's like, what are you doing? The bus driver's like, oh, you're not the only mom. Follow their kid on the bus, but you have to get off now.
2: Yeah. Oh, yeah, the bus driver's like, I've been here before, okay, mom?
1: Yeah,
2: oh.
1: Like I wanted to follow the bus. My husband wouldn't let me.
2: How much did you cry?
1: Oh, I cried a good amount. I did.
0: Hour?
1: I was a puddle.
0: 2 hours?
2: So you were home from work, right? You took the day.
1: Yeah.
2: As you should.
1: Yeah.
2: And you just went home and, I mean, then you don't have work. So you're like just with your thoughts and your baby. I guess you had Leonard.
1: My husband was home from work too. So I was like, hey, like, how about if we're going to put Tori on the bus and then let's go out for breakfast. He was
2: smart.
1: And then she gets on the bus and leaves. And I was like, I can't go have a breakfast. Like, I just crawl in fetal position in the bed.
2: So you were holding baby Leonard. And your husband Leonard was holding you while you were holding baby Leonard.
1: We're all
2: everybody
1: just
2: was crying.
1: Each other.
2: Yeah. Absolutely.
1: It's a whole thing.
2: I wish you would hold me. All right. So, hands up, jelly roll. First day of kindergarten.
0: Mm. Yep.
2: I'm ready. When do I start?
1: In 3, 2, 1.
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0: pencils down, Jeff. Pencils down.
1: Okay. They're down.
0: I know you took a lot of time to sharpen them, but it's not, you can't use them anymore.
1: Okay.
0: Okay. This is Jeff's 10-Minute Tune on the Andy Summer Show. It's where you, Summer Squad, come up with a song that we play that you want Jeff to rewrite the lyrics to and a topic that you want those lyrics to be about.
1: You've chosen going to kindergarten.
0: Yes, thanks to Michelle. First day of kindergarten, sending all the kids
1: off. Right. Oh, that's so crazy. Yeah. And then Hands Up by Jelly Roll, which is a rockin' song.
2: Patty, yeah. Vinny, Lindsay, Vinny Jr. Thank you.
0: Good job. Good job there, Donnie.
2: Thank you.
1: So for the song this week, it was hard because I don't have a kindergartner yet. My daughter will start school at the end of, well, I have Donnie. Donnie just waved. I guess we do have the equivalent of a kindergartner in studio, right, Andy?
0: If only we could send him off to school.
1: I know, right? Seriously.
2: Toots McGee.
1: But, I mean, my daughter is going to, like, pre-K right after Labor Day. So, I mean, I can tap into it a little bit, but I've decided to take the role of pre-K. They call it PPK, but I think it sounds weird, so we call it pre-K.
2: You said pee-pee.
1: Or we can call it pre-K.
2: No, I like pee-pee.
1: PPK. All right, so, anyway. Yeah. So I'm trying to tap into a mom or a dad sending a child to kindergarten.
0: Right. So I'm interested to hear your version of this, having not done it yet. And then when we talk to you after you send McKinley off to school for the first time.
1: Yeah. Is there something psychological that usually when I write these songs, I write it from the perspective of a woman?
0: Like, I mean, none of us are surprised.
1: Good point. Like, I'm thinking mom, the whole time I'm thinking mom and son, even though I am a father with a daughter and a son, but he's like mere minutes old in comparison to a kindergartner. So, all right. Should we listen to the song and then do my version?
0: I think it's a great idea.
1: I did say pee pee, Donnie. Focus. Hey, here. Okay. Good. Okay. I know. Poor Andy. You don't have to be in the room with him right now.
0: It is still a

0: Hands up. Pencils down.
1: Hands up, pencils down. Nice.
0: Thanks. Yeah, we're doing Jeff's 10-minute tune here on the Andy Summer Show, and it's time for Jeff to stop writing, stop thinking, and start singing.
1: I don't know why I'm so nervous right now.
0: Are you nervous about this?
2: He's sweaty.
1: I'm going to be completely honest with you. Dead serious. I've only been nervous for two 10-minute tunes I can think of. Dead serious. One was when I surprised you guys that we were pregnant with Bodie.
0: Yes.
1: Because Truly was like, just pretended it was a different song, so I had to lie to you guys. It was really hard. And then I wanted it to come off cool, right? And and be a moment. The other time was when you guys made me do the Garth Brooks song.
2: Oh, yeah.
1: Which was...
2: Ain't Going Down Till the Sun Comes Up.
1: Wow.
0: That's so fast.
1: I mean, I didn't even know anybody was in the room. The whole time I was writing, just bang, bang, bang. And then with singing, I was like in a different zone.
0: So maybe knowing that, maybe next week we could start thinking about other really fast songs like Sold from John Michael Montgomery.
1: Oh, please.
0: Sold to the lady in the second row. She's 10. She's got ruby red lips, blonde hair, blue eyes. Do it.
1: Oh,
2: no. I was
1: no.
2: thinking The Devil Went Down to Georgia.
0: Oh, yes.
1: Oh,
0: another
1: my gosh.
0: Really good one.
1: All right, well, you may thrive off my pain. However, I think the reason being nervous here is not as much words. It's I really like the song, and I really like what I've done with it, and I hope I just don't screw it up.
0: All right.
1: Are we ready?
0: So this is about kindergarten.
1: Yep.
0: Because we talked about sending your kids off to college last week.
1: Yes.
0: So now we're talking about sending your kids to kindergarten.
1: Okay, here we go.
0: Okay.

Baby boy, lots of toys, life was really fun. But now he's 5 years old, and oh so bold, just our little son. This summer was the best because it's bittersweet, because he's growing up in just 1 week. I can't believe there's something that he's starting. Waking up, I've had enough, it's time for kindergarten. If there was ever a time to cry, oh, you know me, I am your guy. I knew there'd be school eventually. It's

0: this town.
1: It's kindergarten. Oh, nice jelly work. Roll. Really yeah. challenging my vocals yeah. this morning.
0: That was good. It was
1: Thank
0: good.
1: You. That was yeah. a fun one. That was a fun one. I was going really emotional with it at first, and then, I don't know, the song is, like, so, like, hopeful and, like, hands up. Yeah. So I was like, I can't be crying.
0: No. No, you'll be doing enough of that when you send McKinley
2: Oh, yeah.
0: off.
1: Plenty. Plenty of crying. Oh, thank you, Jelly Roll, for writing a great song.
3: Here we go.
1: Wake up.
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0: This is the news, according to Andy.
1: One of the best things about going to the game is grabbing something to eat while you're there, right?
2: Depending on how your team's playing that season, it might be the only reason to go to the game.
1: Yeah. That's a very good point.
2: When you really think about it.
1: Well, Yelp came out with their top 10 stadiums for game day eats. They actually ranked 50 of them.
2: Okay.
1: And I think that you might be pretty happy with some of these findings. So they looked at 50 venues across every major sports league in the United States. They analyze stadiums and arenas to find where the game day eats are consistently praised in reviews on the Yelp site.
2: Oh, okay. Okay.
1: And we're not talking about generic concessions, just like hot dogs and nachos. We're looking at hometown restaurants, regional staples, chef-created collaborations, like the extra when you're going to the game.
2: Love all of this, yeah.
1: So a couple of highlights in this top 10 list. I will say, I mean, let's just start with Fenway. Fenway Park comes in at number 9 on the list.
2: Oh, that's awesome.
3: Okay. Fenway Franks, man.
1: Along with the

0: Fenway Frank, right? They've also got the new lobster poutine.
1: Oh my God.
0: So you're looking at crispy fries, lobster meat, clam chowder, and bacon served in a souvenir lobster boat.
2: Chowder.
1: Oh, so good.
0: Can't go wrong with the chowder.
1: Can't go.
0: And the lobster.
1: So good. Yeah. Oh my gosh.
2: Absolutely.
0: Yeah, I'm hungry. Close to you, Jeff, and your old stomping grounds, Oriole Park at Camden Yards in Baltimore. New this season, the Crab Smash Tacos.
1: Yeah. Yes. Listen, anytime they do anything crab-related in Baltimore at the stadium, it's always good.
0: Yeah.
1: And I'm a crab head. I mean, I grew up in Maryland, so it's hard not to eat crabs all the time.
0: Ugh. Philly did not make our top 10 list.
1: Oh,
0: they're actually pretty far down the list on the top 50 really? Of everything. Yes. But you know, if you want to head over to Pittsburgh, you can try their new chipped ham fries. So this is like chipped beef on toast, only they use ham and they put it on fries.
2: Sounds like a Primanti Brothers
1: that
2: type of
1: thing.
2: That
1: sounds
0: so good. Absolutely. And you can't go wrong with the Primanti Brothers while you're out there as well. Chili cheese dog with hot Cheetos.
2: Send it.
0: How good does that sound? Yeah, that's a Target Field in Minneapolis.
1: Sounds like heartburn, but I'm willing to risk it all.
0: Gotta try
1: it.
0: I mean,
1: gotta try it.
0: Oh gosh, like a good chili cheese dog.
2: Send it.
0: Oh.
1: Is there anything better? And it's so funny too. And I hope I don't offend. Like, I wouldn't eat a chili cheese dog maybe anywhere else except for at a park. Mm-hmm. You know, I wouldn't go out of my way to make it.
2: Yeah.
0: Right.
1: But if I'm at a park, I'm going to get
2: I would go
1: one.
2: To Nathan's in Coney Island. Nathan's?
0: Yes.
1: True. Good point, actually. If I'm on a boardwalk,
2: yeah,
1: sure.
2: 100%.
1: Okay.
2: Yeah.
1: Maybe I
0: you
1: need
0: have to go to a place that specializes in hot dogs.
2: Boom.
1: 1,000%.
0: Right?
1: Yeah.
0: Because there's something about the chili and how it kind of absorbs a little bit into the bun. And then you get the snap of the hot dog and creaminess of
2: this
0: the
2: This is
0: cheese.
2: The second
1: Give me
2: day
1: a
2: in
1: tiny
2: a row.
1: Bit of a moist bun, and I'm okay with that.
2: I love moist buns. This is the second day in a row that we have talked food.
0: Mm.
2: Kind of unhealthy is food, and now I want food.
0: Now you want it. I know. Well, all right. Number one on the list of Yelp's top 10
2: can
0: stadiums for game day eats. Yeah, you can
2: guess. Is it the friendly confines of Wrigley Field?
0: It is not.
2: What do you think it is, Dodger Stadium, Jeff?
1: No, I think it has to be... It's probably a Major League Baseball park on the West Coast, but I don't think it's Dodger Stadium. Seattle has pretty good food.
2: Ooh.
1: I haven't been there. San Diego has good food. San Francisco has good food. Is it Major League Baseball? Am I off here?
0: It is a field.
1: Oh.
0: It's on the East Coast.
2: Oh.
1: East Coast. Okay.
2: Okay.
1: Yankee Stadium? Please don't say that.
0: City Field.
1: City Field.
0: Queens.
1: No.
0: Okay. Over the Mets.
2: Ugh.
0: 37 new items this year, including the Queensboro Kimchi Reuben, which sounds nauseating.
1: Yeah.
2: Kimchi and a
0: kimchi
2: Reuben?
0: Kimchi is, I do not like that anyway, but certainly don't ruin a good Reuben with some kimchi.
2: Well, I mean, just Andy, like Jeff said earlier, I mean, their team is awful, so maybe that's
1: if
2: why.
1: If you think the sandwich is nauseating, watch the team.
2: Nice job.
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0: a show. 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With Jeff Kirchin.
1: Hello.
0: Down.
2: No! Kelly Clarkson!
0: And Kelly Clarkson.
3: And it's time to play
4: Minute to Win It!
1: Good morning, Molly, our contestant this morning. Hi.
5: Hi, good morning.
3: Good morning. How are you today? It sounds like you've got some help.
5: I'm good. Yep, we're on our way to the beach. I have my daughter, Regan, and my husband, Travis, with me.
3: Very fun. Oh, my gosh, you're going to the beach. Good for you.
1: That's incredible. Oh, well, a teamwork is going to make the dream work. 60 seconds, 10 questions.
5: So.
1: Yeah. You get them all right, you win $1,000. What do you say if you don't know an answer?
5: Pass.
1: That's right. We'll try to get back to it if time permits. Remember, you can only pass three times during Minute to Win It. You give us an answer, we're locking it in. All right. How are we feeling? Who's going to be on the Googles? Who's driving right now? Is your daughter Reagan driving? How old is she? Probably not old enough.
5: She is six. So no, she's not driving. Husband's driving. I have the Google up. We'll see what we can do.
1: Okay. The Googs. All right. Let's get this going. Andy has your question. 60 seconds starts in three, two, one.
3: What is the imaginary line that divides the Earth into northern and southern hemispheres?
6: The equator.
3: What is the hardest natural substance in the world?
5: Diamond.
3: Who was known as the Iron Lady?
5: Pass.
3: Which ocean lies between Africa and Australia?
5: Indian.
3: What nationality was Joan of Arc?
5: Pass.
3: What is the name of Harry Potter's owl?
6: Bedwitch.
3: What is the capital of Canada?
5: Oh, Montreal.
3: No. In Toy Story, what is Woody's last name?
5: Woody's last name. Pass.
3: Name the process that turns liquid into vapor.
5: Evaporation.
3: What stadium topped Yelp's list of the best game day eats?
6: This is Ben.
1: That was our buzzer.
3: That was the buzzer. We didn't get back to the ones you guys skipped, and you did get one incorrect. So City Field is what we're looking for number 10, by the way, if it says Citizens Bank. And then the one that you missed was number 7, the capital of Canada. Good guess with Montreal, but Ottawa is actually the capital. Yeah.
5: Aww.
3: All right, guys, so we don't have $1,000 for you, but we wish you a very happy vacation.
5: Thank you. The rest of the week was so easy. I thought we had it this morning.
1: Sorry, Molly,
5: guys.
1: Thanks so much for playing.
5: Love you. Love your show.
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1: All right, so listen, we're really excited because Lee Brice is coming and we've got your tickets. So we can't wait to send you to that show. We're going to play a little game called I Spy in just about 20 minutes.
2: Yeah, and Andy, on Monday, we played a shot glass is what we were trying to guess. We didn't know. We asked questions to Andy. She gives clues. It goes back and forth. And ultimately, we did not do great on what would be, sounds like a pretty simple thing to guess.
1: I know. Maybe we do it more questions.
2: Okay, more questions.
1: We'll see. We also have a cup of joy coming up.
3: Prettiest girl I'd ever seen. Look at her, man, look at me.

0: start your morning with a cup of joy here on the Andy Summer Show.
1: You're going to be happy to know that our cup of joy this morning is a pup cup.
2: A pup cup? Give it to me, Donnie.
1: Yep, that's what it's about. So you guys know that I am being treated for breast cancer.
2: That's right.
1: At University of Pennsylvania, hospital at University of Pennsylvania. They've been doing an amazing job, and I just got an email last night that they have their first ever facility dog at the hospital that visits patients to make them feel better.
2: Oh my gosh, that's so sweet.
1: Yeah, the article is labeled "The Healing Power of a Wagging Tail." And anybody who has ever owned a dog knows that there is such calming feelings that you get when you're just snuggled up with your puppy, right?
2: Yeah.
1: Just petting a dog makes such a huge difference in your anxiety. And this dog has been doing exactly that. Oh my gosh. His name is Thaddeus.
2: So cute.
1: And he's got all sorts of great credentials. He just goes from room to room. And sometimes the trainer will poke her head in and say, "Hey, could you use a visitor?" And the patients are like, okay, because this is a woman that they don't know. And then all of a sudden, Thaddeus comes in.
2: Oh, my God.
1: Just makes their day. Yes. Yeah. So Hup, the hospital at University of Pennsylvania, is being recognized that they, had this opportunity to enhance patient-centered care by establishing their first facility dog program, one of the nation's first fully funded programs of its kind in adult acute care settings.
2: Andy, question for you. You've been in recovery since your double mastectomy in the beginning of July. And I know your dog is already your bestie and you to him as well. Like, you guys are each other's number ones. But have you noticed at all, like, a change, especially in those first couple hours when you came home fragile, recovering? Was he like, because he's an energetic pup. He's a great dog.
1: He is. And he's not a lap dog. He is not one that's going to, like, snuggle up with you. He kind of likes his own space. But I will say that there are days when I'm not feeling well, when he'll jump up on the couch and, like, lay, with his head on my legs or something. And I'm like, oh, you know that I'm not.
2: Dogs know.
1: Yeah.
2: And it's so hard to explain to non-dog owners or non-dog lovers.
1: Like, yeah.
2: Dogs know. Just get it.
1: Yeah.
2: Donnie, what are you looking at? He's looking at videos of
3: Thaddeus, yeah.
2: Oh my gosh, what a
1: so
2: cute boy.
3: He has his own Instagram, Thaddeus_on_call.
2: Follow him.
3: Yeah, so cute.
2: Your cup of joy is brought to you by Jeff D. No matter where you're headed, smart car buyers always end up at Jeff D. Ambrosio, Chrysler, Dodge, Jeep, Ram, and Destination Downtown. 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

0: ready for it?
1: We're ready for it.
0: Oh, yeah. That's what I like to hear. All right. So it is time for you to play a fun little game that we call I Spy.
1: I Spy. Andy's at home right now.
2: Yeah.
1: And she's doing the show from home, crushing it, by the way. Sounding great. Looking even better.
3: Ooh.
1: But she's going to find an item in her home, describe it to us, and you... That's you, XDU Nation, have to be on the phone with us and try to guess and figure out what item it is to go see Lee Bryce.
0: And you guys can all work together, come up with some questions about said item, and we'll see how you do.
1: 610-660-6925. Good luck.

0: Good morning. It is the Andy Summers Show. I'm laughing because Jeff just sent the video of Donnie.
1: Oh, yeah.
0: Doing his Western shopping.
2: Yeah, it's a good one. We're going to release it on our, it's on our YouTube right now. So anybody who subscribes right now will get access before we even post it on social media. So make sure to find that right there. Yeah.
0: That's where I paused it.
2: Yeah.
0: It's a good face.
2: It's a good looking face from Donald. That is for darn sure. And he's going country. It's Donnie Dutton. So we're really excited for you to see that video. And it's funny. It's a good one. It's a good one.
1: I now just stopped it right here. So bad.
0: Yeah. Oh, my gosh. You're so cute. All right. Now it's time for us to play I Spy because I have something in the house that I'm looking at that I'm going to describe. You guys can ask some questions about what it is, and we'll figure out what it is.
2: John, good morning.
3: Good morning. How you guys doing?
2: We're good, John. You're going to help us try to I Spy for your Lee Bryce tickets. Are you ready?
3: Yes.
2: All right. Let's do it.
0: Okay. Okay. All right, so do you guys want to start with some questions?
2: Yes.
1: Yes. Can you find this in a kitchen?
0: Yes. Okay. That is exactly where I keep mine.
2: Very good start. Okay, John, any question from you? So it's an item in our home, and you can find it in the kitchen. Question from you.
3: Is it a decoration?
1: Ooh.
2: Good question.
0: I would say that is a great question, because while mine is on display, it would not be considered a decoration.
1: Oh, so it's a picture of me.
2: No, Donnie.
1: Is that where you... No, it's...
2: That's in her bedroom.
0: That's an adornment.
2: I'm already... I don't want to jump ahead. Okay, is it a tool to be used in the kitchen?
0: No, it is not a tool to be used.
2: Interesting. Okay, my head was at like some sort of appliance that is really nice on the counter, but kind of display because it's nice. Yeah. Not a tool to be used. Okay.
1: Is it made of plastic?
0: No, it is not made of plastic.
2: Jonathan?
3: Geez. Mm-hmm. It's not a tool. Decoration.
0: I will, while you're thinking, I'll tell you that it is long and thin.
1: Long and thin. Hmm. Okay. Does it hang?
3: I don't know. No, you're good. I'm just
0: You can hang it.
1: You can hang it.
0: You can hang it if you have the proper device from which to hang it.
2: So she says you can hang it, John, which I would assume means she has not hung it.
3: It's in the kitchen. It's not a decoration. It's not a kitchen tool.
2: I'm thinking it could be some sort of ornamental plate, because you can hang and use a plate as decoration. Is it a plate?
0: It's not a plate. No.
2: Okay.
0: Long and thin, and the longer that you have it, the more this changes.
2: Is it something for candles?
0: It changes in color, and it changes in aroma.
2: Is it something with candles? Is it a long candle?
1: It is a candle.
0: It's not a candle.
2: Oh my gosh. I am sweating.
3: Changes color?
0: Yep, it changes color the longer you have it. The smell gets stronger
3: Is it a food?
0: Yes.
3: I'm going to say, is it a banana?
0: It is a banana. Yes.
2: Wow.
0: Banana.
2: Wow.
1: John. Crushed it. I was not thinking that at all.
2: Oh, Andy, hold on. Andy has a phone call on her banana.
0: Go
2: ahead.
0: Hi, okay, go for Andy.
2: Yep. Okay, that's okay. We're just on the air. Take your call. It's okay. Could be a doctor on the banana phone. John, congratulations!
1: Yeah. John, that was awesome.
3: Guys.
1: Great job.
2: Have fun
3: at
2: the show.
3: First time I got through to play a game. That was awesome.
2: First time, and you're a winner. Have fun at the show, John.
3: Thank you.
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0: we've got some food news coming up next, according to Andy. I'm going to satisfy your sweet tooth. And I want to know how many shrimp you can actually eat.
1: How
0: many shrimp does it take to stuff Donnie?
1: I can have more than Donnie. That's for sure. Whatever he says, plus one.
0: There you go.

0: the news, according to Andy.
1: Okay, I've got two pieces of food news this morning.
2: Tasty.
1: Thank you.
3: Yep.
1: And otherwise, it just sounded like he belched when it wasn't. Right. So do you want to start with sweet or do you want to start with savory?
4: Always start with savory.
1: Savory first. Okay. The endless shrimp deal is back at Red Lobster.
4: Oh, let's go.
1: Yeah. It's going to set you back $25 to $30. You do have to eat it in the restaurant. Because that's how endless shrimp would work, I would imagine. You can choose garlic bread crusted shrimp, garlic shrimp scampi, carrot aisle coconut shrimp, shrimp linguine Alfredo, or Walt's favorite shrimp.
3: You sound like Forrest Gump.
1: I feel like Forrest Gump.
3: Or Bubba. Shrimp and potatoes.
1: How many shrimpies do you think you can eat in one sitting?
3: 52.
1: A lot.
4: Yeah, I was gonna say like
3: maybe not.
4: Probably a little over 30. Oh, if I had to. I mean, are we competing?
1: This is just because people choose to do, they don't like win an award, right? It's not a competition. It's just, hey, let's go to Red Lobster for the endless shrimp tonight. Okay. Like, how many are you putting away, really?
3: So, Miller's Ale House, it is another chain. Mm-hmm. They had on their menu, I don't think it's there anymore, but it was called 35 Shrimp. That's literally what it was called. And you can get it fried or whatever the other way. And I've eaten the whole thing.
1: Fried or the other way.
3: Sauteed or whatever they're called. Baked.
1: Sure.
3: I don't know.
4: Yeah.
3: And I've eaten the whole thing. So 35.
4: Oh, I'm looking at them right now. The size of them. I have a picture up on my... Yeah.
3: Which one?
4: Oh, easily. I could easily do 35 of those.
3: Oh, yeah.
4: Easily.
1: Okay.
4: Like, if I had to beat Donnie...
3: Oh, and you would crush me when it comes to seafood.
4: Like, the winner between the two of us gets to play golf with Andy's husband. I'm putting down 50.
1: 50 shrimp.
3: I think Jeff could do it.
4: If it's a competition, I don't lose.
1: Wow. That is a lot of shrimp.
3: I couldn't do the fried. That's a lot of fried food.
4: No. I'm not looking at the fried. Oh, shoot. Is it all fried?
1: Yeah, well, it's fried. I don't know what Walt's favorite shrimp is, but there's the... Right, garlic bread crusted shrimp, so that's going to be fried.
4: Yeah, that's tough.
1: The coconut shrimp is going to be fried.
4: Yeah, that one's
1: shrimp
4: tough
1: linguine,
4: too.
1: I mean, now you're putting it in a cream sauce, so practically fried.
4: Linguine, Alfredo sauce ruined a first date of mine, so I can't even think about that.
1: Oh, gosh. Yeah, I mean, so many things to think about. So anyway, that's your savory news. It is back for a limited time. Get it while you can. Right. By the way, this hasn't been back for a couple of years, and when they used to have it, it was a permanent thing on the menu.
4: Right.
1: And they lost like $11 billion or something ridiculous like that because of it. So get it while you can.
4: That's amazing.
1: In your sweet news today.
4: Sweet news.
1: Reese's is bringing back their mini pumpkins unwrapped.
4: Oh, okay.
1: So you know the peanut butter cups that are actually in the shape of a pumpkin, which are really more just like oblong blobs.
4: Yeah, oblong blob.
1: Yes. But these are... little bite-sized nuggets.
4: Oh.
1: So it's a little pumpkin, and it has of chocolate, right?
4: Okay.
1: And then it has the milk chocolate, and then inside is the peanut butter, and it's such a great ratio. The thing, I love Reese's peanut butter cups, and I love the classic because I think that the ratio of peanut butter to chocolate is perfect.
4: It is. It really is. You're right.
1: It changes when you make it a design, like a pumpkin or an egg for Easter, but... these unwrapped mini pumpkins, delicious.
4: I'm going to have to get them on the list.
3: They would be great with popcorn.
1: Yes.
3: Have a little side of popcorn.
4: Donnie P.
3: Yeah. Let's go.
4: Getting dangerous up in here.
3: Yeah.
4: According to Andy, it's brought to you by Viant Medical. 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
0: Good morning. 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
3: And Kelly Clarkson.
0: And it's time to play
4: Minute to Win It!
1: Good morning, Molly, our contestant this morning. Hi!
5: Hi, good morning!
0: Good morning! How are you today? It sounds like you've got some help.
5: I'm good. Yep, we're on our way to the beach. I have my daughter, Regan, and my husband, Travis, with me.
0: Very fun. Oh my gosh, you're going to the beach. Good for you.
1: That's incredible. Oh, well, a teamwork is going to make the dream work. 60 seconds, 10 questions.
5: So.
1: Yeah. You get them all right, you win $1,000. What do you say if you don't know an answer?
5: Pass.
1: That's right. We'll try to get back to it if time permits. Remember, you can only pass three times during Minute to Win It. You give us an answer, we're locking it in. All right, how are we feeling? Who's going to be on the Googles? Who's driving right now? Is your daughter Reagan driving? How old is she? Probably not old enough.
5: She is six, so no, she's not driving. Husband's driving. I have the Google up. We'll see what we can do.
1: Okay. The Googs. All right, let's get this going. Andy has your question. 60 seconds starts in three, two, one.
0: What is the imaginary line that divides the Earth into northern and southern hemispheres?
6: The equator.
0: What is the hardest natural substance in the world?
5: Diamond.
0: Who was known as the Iron Lady?
5: Pass.
0: Which ocean lies between Africa and Australia?
5: Indian.
0: What nationality was Joan of Arc?
5: Pass.
0: What is the name of Harry Potter's owl?
6: Hedwig.
0: What is the capital of Canada?
5: Oh, Montreal.
0: No. In Toy Story, what is Woody's last name?
5: Woody's last name. Pass.
0: Name the process that turns liquid into vapor.
5: Evaporation.
0: What stadium topped Yelp's list of the best game day eats?
6: This is bad.
1: That was our buzzer.
0: That was the buzzer. We didn't get back to the ones you guys skipped, and you did get one incorrect.
5: Okay.
0: So Citi Field is what we're looking for number 10, by the way, if it says Citizens Bank. And then the one that you missed was number 7, the capital of Canada. Good guess with Montreal, but Ottawa is actually the capital. Yeah.
5: Aww.
0: All right, guys, so we don't have $1,000 for you, but we wish you a very happy vacation.
5: Thank you. The rest of the week was so easy. I thought we had it this morning.
1: Sorry, Molly, thanks so much for playing.
5: Yeah, love you. Love your show.
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0: Summer may be wrapping up right now, but you still might have time for that one last road trip. It's the Andy Summer Show. So, growing up, did any of you guys go on road trips? And what was the longest one you remember going on, distance-wise, hours in the car?
1: I will say that my dad was terrible at road tripping. He's one of those people that you get in the car and you get to your destination, and I don't care what's going on, you don't stop until you get there.
2: Oh, wow. Yeah. So,

0: be in the car for more than like 5 or 6 hours. So she's like, if we're going to do like a trip, we got to like stop at different places. We went to Niagara on that trip. Anyway, the point is, yeah, it was a really fun time. My mom's a big planner, as you might imagine. And she does not like to be in the car very long. Now, I went to college like 6 hours away. So anytime I'd come home, like that's a little bit of a haul. It's not an easy trip to get down and back. But there's a survey out on per state how long people are willing to drive to get other places. And, well, California has by far the smallest. They say, I'm not driving more than 6 hours. Which is crazy because California is, like, from bottom to top. Like, 10, 11, 12 hours of a drive. Maybe more. Probably a lot more.
1: They do also have a lot of big airports.
0: True.
1: Which probably makes it a lot easier for them to just hop on a plane and maybe less expensive.
0: The most likely, the longest drive. Yeah, Idahoans. I don't know if that's Idahoans.
2: Don't call them that. That's my...
0: Yeah, sorry. I don't mean to disrespect. I'm sure they're great people.
3: Sinner.
0: They say they're willing to drive 12 hours and 55 minutes on average.
2: Absolutely.
1: Wow.
0: They said they're willing to make that happen.
1: Before they get in a plane, they're going to go 12. They'd rather drive 12 hours.
0: That's exactly it. Massachusetts comes in at number 2 on the least amount of time they want to be in the car. 6 hours and 55 minutes. You would think that, you know, being on the East Coast, I feel like that was our only option. That was the only thing we were allowed to do was to get in the car and drive. My parents never wanted to fly anywhere.
2: Mm, yeah.
1: No. But I wonder, though, if they're talking about families or if they're just people in general, right? Because if I'm going by myself, I might choose to not do a 6 hour drive in the car by myself. I might make that flight.
0: Yeah,
1: I'm not taking my family. I'm not paying for all those flights, right?
0: Yeah, we can't get that many butts in seats. And when McKinley turned 2, it was devastating for the bank account because now she has to have her own seat on the airplane. Whereas before, I mean, lap child, man, you could go one seat all the way across the country and bring a child with you, but not anymore. They just have to grow up, don't they, Andy? It's terrible.
1: They do. You can't stop them.
0: Can't stop them. We drove from Pennsylvania to Maine and back, and Maine, well, 12 hours and 35 minutes. That's how long they're okay with driving because they're up in Maine. They got to drive that far.
1: How long did it take you to get there?
0: We took 2 stops. Isn't that amazing? We only took 2 stops. We had a newborn. We had a toddler. In-laws, my grandma and grandpa, and then me and my wife took us 10 hours and 22 minutes.
2: Wow. That's record.
0: 2 stops. Only 2 stops, which shocked me.
1: Like, not an overnight.
0: Nope. We left right after work. I got off the air, I jumped in the car, and we got there at like 9 p.m.
1: This is what it is. So we drove to like Tennessee and South Carolina. We did a 16-hour trip with our kids. And that is one of those situations where you start them early, your kids are going to be good road trippers.
2: Yeah.
0: Right. You have to. You got to get them comfortable with it because we got a lot of places we want to be. Come on, get the kids in the car.
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1: 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It's Jen Scordo. Already Thursday. It's great. I will have your Luke Combs tickets coming up at some point today on XTU.

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1: And we heard it not that long ago at Freedom Mortgage Pavilion. 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It's on 92.5 XTU. 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

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Another busy day, giving away lots of tickets. Warren Zeider tickets coming up for you, Chris Stapleton tickets, and of course, Luke Combs tickets coming up as well. 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

0: Philly's Country Station, 92.5 XTU. It's Jen Scordo. We've made it to Thursday, a Friday Eve, if you will. Of course, I've got all the tickets to give away today, as I have all week. Warren Zeiters, Chris Stapleton, and Luke Combs coming up before 2 o'clock here this afternoon. Just keep on listening to win. And, of course, we know Jason Kelce can do no wrong in this city. He is our national treasure of Philadelphia and beyond. And ESPN announced yesterday that he's going to be in the broadcast booth for a handful of games that are going to air on the NFL Network this football season, including the Eagles games, the Eagles game versus the Jaguars in London on October 11th. He is going to be in the booth broadcasting, not just pregame or postgame on the sidelines there, what they do. He's going to be in the booth. How cool is that? I can't wait for it. I can't wait for football season. I'm not ready for fall or winter weather, obviously, if you know me. But I am ready for football to start. It's going to be great. It's 92.5 XTU.
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92.5 XCU, Philly's Country Station. Who would like to go see Warren Zeiders at the Allentown Fair? He is coming to town Friday, September 4th. If you would like to go right now, be caller 25, 610-660-6925. Caller 25 wins a pair of tickets to see Warren Zeiders at the Allentown Fair. How fun would that be? I love a fair. It's 92.5 XTU. 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
1: 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It's Coe Wetzel and Ella Langley. It's called Jaded on 92.5 XTU.

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1: Hello.
0: Hi. How are you?
1: Hi. Good. How are you?
0: I'm doing well. Thank you. What's your name?
1: Stacy.
0: And where are you calling from, Stacy?
1: I'm calling from Limerick.
0: Cool. Would you like to go see Warren Ziders at the Allentown Fair?
1: Yes. Yeah.
0: Well, you're caller 25. You will go. Congratulations.
1: Awesome. Thank you.
0: You're welcome. Friday, September 4th, Allentown Fair. Warren Ziders will be there, plus all the fun fair activities. So you get to go. Congratulations.
1: Thank you very much.
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0: They've got a pretty tough schedule coming up. They are 4.5 games behind the Braves. So, I mean, we can assume that the Braves are going to win the division. But the Phillies are right there. They're right there. They just need to keep up that momentum. So let's go, Phils. Enjoy your day off today and get back at it tomorrow. Your commercial-free lunch is coming up next for you right now. You don't have to wait till tomorrow, though we will do it tomorrow. And I will also have Chris Stapleton tickets up for grabs coming up within the hour on 92.5 XTU.
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Jen Scordo with you on a Thursday. It's the commercial-free lunch. I will have Chris Stapleton tickets for you to win coming up sooner rather than later. I'll tell you when to call in to win. 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

Valley's Country Station 92.5 XTU. It is the commercial free lunch for today, and I have a pair of tickets to go see Chris Stapleton. This is the Friday show. He's in town Friday, August 28th, and Saturday, August 29th. You will get a pair of tickets to the Friday show, which is sold out, by the way, at Freedom Mortgage Pavilion. You can get tickets now if you'd like to go to the Saturday show at Ticketmaster.com. But I will take caller 25 right now at 610-660-6925. To win a pair of Chris Stapleton tickets for Friday, August 28th at Freedom Mortgage Pavilion. Good luck.

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1: This is so classic Luke Bryan. It's called Country, and she knows it. It's 92.5 XTU. We're number one for new hit country here on the commercial-free lunch.

0: this is XTU. Who's this?
1: This is Joey.
0: Hi, Joey. Where are you calling from?
1: I'm calling from Morrisport.
0: And what are you doing today? Is it raining out there? It's raining here.
1: It was downpouring a little bit. Now it's just kind of misting.
0: Yeah, it's been kind of misting for like an hour here. And now all of a sudden the sun's trying to come out. Who knows what the weather's going to be like today?
1: You never know.
0: You never know. I know that you're going to go see Chris Stapleton on August 28th, however.
1: You're kidding.
0: No, you're caller 25.
1: Yeah. That is... I've been trying all week. That is so awesome.
0: Congratulations. It's going to be a great show. If you've never seen him, he is amazing. I'll be at the show too. So I'm excited as well, just like you. Friday, August 28th, Freedom Mortgage Pavilion. A pair of tickets to see Chris Stapleton, the man who has a voice of an angel. And you'll be there, Joey. Congratulations.
1: That is so awesome.

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just so good. And he will be in town April 24th, 2027. That's Luke Combs. I'll have tickets to win, for you to win, to go to the show within the next hour. I would

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2: Hey there, it's Elena, and welcome to a brand new week of Backstage Country with a brand new host, of course. You know her number one song, Your Place. She was nominated for New Female Artist of the Year at the 2024 ACM Awards and won the CMT for Breakthrough Female Video that same year. You might have seen her on Marshalls this past season, or maybe you're about to see her on her headlining tour next month. It's kicking off. A lot to celebrate. Biggest of all, her self-titled album, which just came out on Friday. Ashley Cook, welcome back.
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2: 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I cannot wait to talk all about it. Ashley is going to be here all week long on Backstage Country. So let's go.
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0: Hi there. This is XTU. What's your name?
1: Rebecca.
0: Hi, Rebecca. Where are you calling from?
1: Bristol, Pennsylvania.
0: Bristol. My sister's name is Rebecca. It's a pretty one. I like it.
1: Thank you.
0: You're welcome. Rebecca, would you like to go see Luke Combs next year?
1: I would love to see Luke Combs next year.
0: Well, my dear, you are caller 25. Oh. You're welcome. Congratulations. Of course, April 24th, 2027, Lincoln Financial Field. You and a guest will be there rocking out to Luke Combs. Way to go. Congratulations and thanks for listening.
1: Thank you.
0: You're welcome, Rebecca. Congratulations. And it is our big weekly giveaway. So here's more information on how you can also win Luke Combs tickets.
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0: Weather is going to be severe, heavy thunderstorms, damaging winds, wind gust, rainfall rates reaching 2.5 inches per hour. We might get a total of 3 to 5 inches. So be careful. It's going to be an ugly commute home, I do believe. Just give yourself a lot of extra time and be safe out there. And then I think we had a clear Friday, and then we're going to get some more rain over the weekend. But I don't think it's going to be anything heavy. I think we're going to get some heavy storms a little later on today. So do enjoy the rest of your afternoon before it all comes raining down on us. Nicole is coming up next. She's going to have lots of things to give away, as she always does, including Luke Combs tickets. I listen in to win. 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

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Hi, it's Nicole. How are you? Happy Thursday. Happy Feel Good Friday Eve. Luke Combs tickets coming up at 5:30. You're listening for the cue to call. XTU.

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Hi, it's Nicole. Speaking of t-shirts, like, I need a new Sixers fit. Do I get LeBron or do I get Jaylen Brown? I feel like I need to get Jaylen Brown. Everybody's going to have LeBron, you know? I need some new fits for the fall, XTU. We young.

0: KCCU, Philly's Country Station. Hi, it's Nicole. How are you? Happy Thursday. Happy Feel Good Friday Eve. It's supposed to be really rainy again. Like, what is going on with this rain? And dinner on Blanc is tonight, and it's never been canceled. And now there's all these reports that it might be canceled because it's supposed to be such bad thunderstorms. And dinner on Blanc is where you don't know where the picnic is, and everybody dresses in white, and you have to bring your own food. And then it's surprise. It's at, like, a really cool location. So, anyway, kind of interesting. One of my coworkers always goes, so I'll have to walk down the hall and see if she's going tonight. By the way, Phillies won last night. Let's go. We love that. At the end of the day, baseball's weird, right? You can be really good and really bad, but we want playoff baseball in Philly. That's what we want. We want Red October to succeed. We want October to come, and we want the Phillies, the Sixers, the Flyers, and the Eagles all to be playing at the same time. That is a 4-for-4 sports city dream, and I think we can make it happen. So send those good vibes all around. All right, speaking of good vibes, 3:30, we got Zach Bryan tickets. 4:40, the guessing game. It's celebrity guys with long hair for tickets to Chris Stapleton. And then 5:30, you're listening for the cue to call to see Luke Combs back in Philly. And speaking of the link, somebody showed up at Eagles practice today that we love very much. And it's pretty interesting. So I'll tell you who it was coming up.
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92.5 XTU, Philly's Country Station. So who was at the Eagles-Pats joint practice? The one and only Kenny Chesney. Yes, I'm saying he's an Eagles fan, even though he was there with the Patriots. You can see the video on our Instagram,

0: The big reveal happens tomorrow morning on the Eddie Summer Show. The first appearance of Donnie Dutton.
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1: 92.5 XTU, Philly's country station. Hi, it's Nicole. It is raining again. Wah, wah. In case you missed it, Kenny Chesney was at the Eagles practice today, but it was in Boston, and he was, like, hanging out with Vrabel. So he's a Patriots fan. But I was like, you know what? Maybe he's checking out Gillette, and he's, like, preparing for a tour in the summer. Because I feel like he put on a new song. This is usually how it goes. It goes, like, new song, album, tour. And I feel like he already has the new song out with Carry On. So fingers crossed. And maybe he's, like, rooting for the Eagles, too. I hope. We need a picture with him and Jalen Hurts. Hi, who's this?
2: Hi, Christy.
1: Hi, Christy. Where are you calling from?
2: I'm calling from Croydon, PA.
1: And what are you doing?
2: I'm just getting ready. I just put my baby down for a nap, so I'm just getting some stuff done.
1: This is why moms are superheroes, because you're not napping. You're like, you know what? I got to get the house together. How many kids do you have?
2: I have one toddler, and then I have one on the way.
1: Wait, what? How old's your toddler?
2: 14 months.
1: Oh, my God. Wait, so how old is your toddler going to be when the new one's coming?
2: I'm doing October, so he's going to be like 16 or 17 months.
1: Oh, my
2: months.
1: God. It's like Irish twin.
2: Yeah, it sure feels like it.
1: And was it the second one a surprise?
2: Sure was.
1: Well, you seem like you have a good attitude, and they'll be best friends, and at least it's like kind of like twins. You just get it over with quickly.
2: Yeah, that's what I'm hoping for. Everyone that tells me they have two under two says they're besties, so I'm really excited for that.
1: Exactly. And you could go see Zach Bryan before you pop. So congratulations, you're caller 25.
2: Woo, thank you. That's so awesome.
1: Yeah, so this could be like a little baby moon. You go to the show before you have the new baby.
2: Oh, yeah, that's amazing. Thank you so much.
1: You're welcome. Congratulations.
2: Thank you. Thank you again. That's all. I've never won anything.
1: Oh, really? Like this. Oh, awesome. Yeah. Well, first time for everything. We love it.
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92.5 XTU. You know, how about Keith Urban is in AC this weekend? That's very exciting. He's there both tomorrow and Saturday. And I've only seen him one other time. One time, Keith Urban. He's a legend. It's going to be a great show, XTU. Well,

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0: 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Hi, it's Nicole. How are you? Hopefully you're having a fantastic day. Before I do the clue for the guessing game, because I have tickets to Chris Stapleton, we have Reese on the line. Hi, Reese.
1: Nothing. We just came back from a road trip in Pennsylvania.
0: Where'd you go?
1: Potter County.
0: Oh, fun. You went all the way to Potter County. What'd you go all the way up there for?
1: We have a camp there. I missed you guys.
0: I missed you. When do you start school?
1: Next Wednesday, but we weren't able to get 92.5 up there.
0: I know, because it's in the middle of nowhere.
1: Yeah.
0: Wait, give your school a shout out. What grade are you going into?
1: I'm going into fifth grade. So shout out to Delrin Intermediate School for giving me the best fourth grade year I've ever had. Shout out to Miss Hannah as well.
0: I love that. So sweet. We're going to have the best fifth grade year. I just know it. All right, Chris Stapleton tickets. You are playing for your chance to hang out with him next week, which is going to be amazing. Freedom Mortgage Pavilion. So we're doing celebrity guys with long hair. Celebrity guys with long hair. Here is the clue. And remember, it could be a singer, an athlete, an actor, and it doesn't have to be a country star, okay? All right, here is the clue. An ex who's also an ex of one of our favorites. An ex who's also an ex of one of our favorites. I have another clue, but I'm going to see who gets it. A little hard today, but he's very famous. 610-660-6925. 610-660-6925.
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2: What's happening with Nicole? It is Thursday, which means Feel Good Friday is almost here, which means it's almost the weekend. And there's an Eagles game. It's preseason, but Acme will have all your treats for the weekend.

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1: New Dan and Shay say so in 92.5 XTU. Hi, it's Nicole playing the guessing game for Keith Urban. Keith Urban will be here this weekend playing the guessing game for Chris Stapleton tickets. We still have Luke Combs tickets coming up at 5:30. And we're doing famous guys with long hair. Famous guys with long hair. Here is the clue. Ready for this? Oh, by the way, brand new Dan and Shay, their album Young comes out tonight at midnight, which is going to be very cool. All right, here is the clue. An ex who's also an ex of one of our favorites.
2: I want to guess Blake Shelton.
1: Oh, Blake Shelton, a good one. He used to have long hair, and obviously Miranda Lambert was his ex, but not it. And it's not a country singer, but it is a singer. XTU.

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0: playing the guessing game on 92.5XU. We're doing male celebrities known for their long hair. Here is the clue. An ex who's also an ex of one of our favorites.
1: Axl Rose.
0: Ooh, Axl Rose, a legend with long hair, but not it. XTU.

0: The big reveal happens tomorrow morning on the Eddie Summer Show. The first appearance of Donnie Dutton.
1: And, of course, Luke Combs tickets after 8 a.m.
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0: Luke Bryan, Country and She Knows It on 92.5 XTU, playing the guessing game. Chris Stapleton tickets will be here next week. And Luke Holmes tickets coming up a little after 5:30. Hi, who's this?
1: Hey, this is Mark.
0: Hey, Mark, where are you calling from?
1: I'm calling from Langhorn.
0: What are you doing?
1: I just got out of the shower a few minutes ago.
0: Are you clothed? Hopefully you're clothed.
1: I am.
0: Now, are you a robe guy, Mark?
1: No, I'm just a towel guy.
0: Guys have it so easy because it's like we have to do the towel for the hair, towel for the body. Then it's like makeup and skincare. You know, do you have a skincare routine, Mark?
1: I don't. My wife tried to get me to do one.
0: Smart. Listen to your wife.
1: But,
0: you know, you got to take care of your skin. You don't want to be looking 80 when you're only 35.
1: I know.
0: You're playing for Chris Stapleton ticket. We're doing famous guys with long hair. Here is the clue. An ex who's also an ex of one of our favorites.
1: Well, my guess was going to be Harry Styles.
0: I'm going to throw you a bone here. Harry Styles' future father-in-law.
1: Lenny Kravitz.
0: Yes, Mark! Woohoo! Congratulations!
1: All right.
0: Yes, Lenny Kravitz is Zoe Kravitz's dad, who is engaged to Harry Styles and famously dated Nicole Kidman, who's now the ex of Keith Urban. So an ex who's also an ex of one of our favorites, Keith Urban, who will be in Atlantic City this weekend. Chris Stapleton will be at Freedom Mortgage next weekend, and you will be there, Mark. Congratulations.
1: Oh, my God. Are you serious?
0: Yeah, you're one. Congrats.
1: That's awesome.
2: 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XTU's big weekly giveaway is back. 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

0: 92.5 XTU, Philly's Country Station. Hi, it's Nicole. How are you? So how about dinner en blanc was canceled tonight? It's the first time it was ever canceled. And it's the 250th anniversary. Boom, canceled. It was going to be this big celebration. I got to find out where it was going to be because that's the whole bit with dinner en blanc is that it's a secret. So I don't know if they released it yet. I have to look that up. All right. Don't forget that tomorrow, Feel Good Friday, more chances for Luke Combs, Chris Stapleton, Zach Bryan, all the good things. Hi, who's this?
1: This is Brooke, Allie, and Sharon.
0: Hi, Brooke, Allie, and Sharon. Where are you calling from?
1: Washington Township.
0: What are you doing?
1: Driving to soccer practice.
0: Fun. What school?
1: Our Lady of Mercy Academy.
0: Oh, my goodness. I'm also a Catholic school girl, so shout out. I love it.
1: Yes.
0: You'll be riddled with Catholic guilt, but it'll be a great experience. Wait, when do you start your season?
1: It's just started.
0: Do you do travel soccer too or just play for school?
1: Just school.
0: Okay, good. So you won't playing in April, correct?
1: No.
0: Okay, good. Because you're going to Luke Combs. Congratulations.
1: Yes. Yes.
0: You're caller 25. Woohoo. So Luke Combs, Saturday, April 24th at the Link. You will be there. Congratulations.
1: Thank you.
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1: Hey there, it's Elena, and welcome to a brand new week of Backstage Country with a brand new host, of course. You know her number one song, Your Place. She was nominated for New Female Artist of the Year at the 2024 ACM Awards and won the CMT for Breakthrough Female Video that same year. You might have seen her on Marshalls this past season, or maybe you're about to see her on her headlining tour next month. It's kicking off. A lot to celebrate. Biggest of all, her self-titled album, which just came out on Friday. Ashley Cook, welcome back.
2: I'm so excited for this. 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And I'm so happy to be here with you, Elena, and all the listeners. I'm truly so excited to tell you guys some stories behind the new album and so much more.
1: I am so ready to hear all of the stories. We're going to get into so much this week. I cannot wait to talk all about it. Ashley is going to be here all week long on Backstage Country. So let's go.
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2: I knew I'd see her around. I'd be at some party. 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I'd act

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Hi, it's Nicole. You know, I think a little light bullying to Sam Hunt, being like, yeah, dude, how come we don't have new music? 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Not me, but like, let's go. Giddy up. XTU.

0: KXCU, Philly's Country Station. Hello, it's Nicole. I mean, what, just a daily tornado, daily monsoon. I mean, what the? Every day? It's like crazy outside. I'm going to have to wait it out. I feel like a boomer just waiting out the storm. But our parking garage at work is not covered. And so I will get soaking wet if I try to run out. You know what? Maybe I'll get a trash bag over and put it over my head. All right. Well, if you want to escape, how about Norwegian Cruise Line is bringing a Norwegian gem with a capacity of 2,400 passengers that is slated to become a year-round vessel that is leaving out of Philly. I know a handful of people who have taken amazing cruises outside of the Navy Yard. I love that we can do this. You just boop, drive right up and off you go. I've been on three cruises, but they've all been Disney cruises and they all have been for work. So I don't know. Maybe I need to take a little Bermuda jaunt, right? Little 4-day Bermuda jaunt right out of my backyard. How fun would that be? So be on the lookout. There's cruises that leave right out of Philly. All right. Don't forget tomorrow, Andy Summer Show, Luke Combs tickets plus Lee Bryce. Jen also has Luke Combs. I have Zach Bryan, Chris Stapleton, and Luke Combs, and it's Feel Good Friday. All right, that classic Shirley Temple flavor, that sweet Rita's Italian ice. And don't forget the Shirley Sparkle Topping. 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
3: 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Ashley Cook is back.
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